0: 818 case number 5792, 5792.
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0: 18555. 29 are clear. 28 is current. 05 Chevy Botley Ogini out of Exeter. Probably one on my.
1: Basically, we'll be out with both parents. Copy that, second 28. Just that.
0: Go ahead.
1: 5 William Boy Paul 182 on a Mustang.
0: 10-4. Advisor 844 1042. 10-4.
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1: Vice 41 Robert, I'll be 96 JDF with a male juvenile. Starting mileage
0: 71. 1712.

0: Kern County, if that's you, have a bit of static going on.
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0: I say 811. Can we get the instruments?
1: There's going to be blockage in the number 2 lane. CHP is already on scene and they have a tow en route. Standing by for lane closure.

0: flight, so yeah, 40 Robert, 1023, copy, any mileage?
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0: Exeter, West Side, copy medical. A12, medical and fire route 416 North Orange for a 68-year-old male who's located on the floor of his residence, has low oxygen, is awake and breathing. 416 North Orange.
1: A12, Clifford, Clifford.

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0: 5, say it, Tribute 1. We're airborne and en route. We've got a 9-minute ETA. Looks like Qualcomm NT just added that he needed a phone call. I'm not going to be able to do that up here. I'm too high up in the air. I'll give him a text.
1: 10-4, thank you.

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1: 10-5.

40, Charles Messiah. Copy, check the welfare for Wallace 911. F40 Charles, received a Wallace 911, RPM Cooperative, 41978 Road 128, within 33 meters of location. RP was on my line crying, but his girlfriend will not return his vehicle's keys and did not provide address. And then advised that the female have stated he hit her. Female then jumped on the line and advised that she did not want to provide the address. Both parties uncooperative. 41978 Road 128, break 4 CMB, copy.

0: California, California, South Jersey.
1: Four seven. Just advising you copied the wild zone one. Check the welfare. Coming back to the apartments at 41978 Road 120.
2: Okay, four. Do we have a space number?
1: Negative. RP is uncooperative. The address is via Rapid within 33 meters.

0: Adam 60, Charles, copy 417 in progress.
1: 60, Adam.
0: I believe we're still getting further. 2268 Avenue 344. 2268 Avenue 344 in Woodlake. RP's Monica advising her son Arturo is fighting with her. He's advising he wants to kill the cat because it scratched his car. He had a gun in his hands, but he no longer has it. Green shirt and jeans.
1: If we have enough info, can we 29, please?
0: Yeah, affirmative. And one Sam copy?
2: One Sam copy.

0: to 40 Charles. Confirming the most updated address for Rapid is at the bus barn attached to the high school.
1: I believe the original call was 12631 Avenue 419. Is that where the bus barn is?
0: Hey, for a moment, I'll be going 23.
1: Tower. It's within 8 meters of that address.
0: Copy, thank you.

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1: 867.
0: Medical's en route to 354 East Antelope for an 18-month-old having a seizure. It's awake and breathing.
1: Copy and rest.
2: Control, Cliff Force.
0: Control is copy, Cliff Force.

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1: 40 Charles.
0: Spoke to one of the employees here at the bus barn, advising he's code 4, didn't he see any disturbance? I'm going to keep checking the area.
1: Tower.

0: 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I'm going to head to that 41978 Road 128 address.
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0: 863, good.
1: 67 and 73, you're going to be out with the male half on the 417 traffic. You'll be in the lobby here.
0: Confirming the male half's in your lobby.
1: Yeah, Furman, we're code 4.
0: Ten-4.
2: I say 40 Adam, I want to tank.
0: 40 Adam, copy, one to tank.
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0: 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Can we confirm that you have Arturo Rodriguez in your lobby?
1: Yes, over.
0: Tower, 60 Adam, copy.

0: 8-6-2. Just information, we do have prior contacts with him, and there's weapons registered too.
1: 10-4.
2: Charles, the plate you ran is clear and current 2019 Honda, west of Floriano or Gomez, 41978 Road 128.
3: 10-4. I made contact with the residents. Everybody here is code 4 advising. Nobody called 911.
2: Copy.
4: EMS will be transferring subject KDH IP 76 to 873.

0: Echo, yeah, 40 Robert. Both units will be 10-8. I'll have the report.
1: 40 Robert, Tower.
2: Can you go to the Wood Lake PD lobby and contact Melhouse? I'll contact the RP.
1: Never.
3: It's on copy 28, please.
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1: You broke on the last three.
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0: myself for you, Charles.
1: 40, Charles.
0: I give that RP a 21. He's advising he's code 4 and does not want any law enforcement contact. I'll be 10.

0: by set control. Can I get a CAD number?
1: Ted Charles, CAD number 26 Charles, 113-494. 113-494.

0: 60 Adam, I say.
1: 60 Adam.
0: 60 Adam and Woodlake units. The subject is code 13 clear with prior contacts. He's got a valid 27, and the firearms have been added to the call.
1: 60 Adam, copy.
2: My 60 Charles, I'm with the Woodlake unit.
0: Don't work.
1: 60 Charles, 60 Adam, I'll give you 21.

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1: 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Cannon Avenue, Nancy Road, 8 Tom Frank Henry, 281.
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1: Cannon Avenue.

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0: 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We'll have a 1 to 10.
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0: 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Can you advise your unit number and your current 20? Can you advise your unit number and also your current 20?
1: Unit number 2E4, Road 128 and Avenue 460. 460.
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1: My 20 is Road 128 and Avenue 460.
0: Copy that. The tow truck's at 128 416. They'll be en route to you now.

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0: 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We'll stay on this.

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0: 60 Charles, 60 Adam, can you ask him where the RP's phone went?
2: Okay. 60 Adam, hey, for this information, you don't want to provide a quote to the
0: copy.
2: Adam. I'll be 76 to US 1.
0: Copy.

0: 201, section, flight clear of the Air Force, route addition of the chain, and we turn over to 6 jump.
1: Your radio was 10-1 during that. I did copy you have an additional detained.
0: Yeah, affirm. We'll be clearing the residence.
1: Copy, clearing the residence.

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1: That's 60, Charles.
0: Good.
1: 6 William Zebra King, 514.

0: The 29 is clear. It expired in August of 2021 on a 2012 Nissan. There's a pending master file record to Delma Rodriguez at the dispatch address.
1: Thank you, Charles Captain.

0: 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Thank you.
1: 10-4. Tribute 1, copy.
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0: Hobby 7625704, Avenue 378 in a Dinua, regarding case 26-063929.
1: Sure.
2: Flight to the 10 out of 6 traffic.

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0: 10 Charles, can you give me the 28 one more time?
1: 6 to Victor King, Zebra 130.

that, Charles. The 29th clear, it's current on a 2012 Mazda. Pending master file record, last of Elias out of Tulare.

0: Exeter, if I say a civil. It's going to be at 319 Beverly Place, 319 Beverly, 1017 with Gina. Her roommate, Gary, rents a room, and she's wanting him to leave. He's currently in his room.
1: 319, I got 72.

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0: 76.
2: Advice at 60, Adam. No tether to the call. Clear units 10-8 with a report.
1: Pending some traffic in Ivanhoe. I have a 602 at 15634 Beechwood. A juvenile problem at 3119 Manzanita. And a 601 at 15752 Avenue 327.
2: 607 copy. 76 to the 602.
3: I said, Charles, you can have rid of that. I'll be 76 to East Coast 4.

0: Mike Celia, 40.23. 40.23.
1: Charles, I headed to you for the Cessna subject. Should we call 32 Mary?

60 Charles Victor. Confirming the William subject is that date of birth?

0: Abram. 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I'm not finding anything with that spelling.
1: The current last name should be Charles Edward Sapp, Edward Nora Adam, middle of Joseph.
0: Tefor, stand by.
2: By cellular 40 Boy, property is locked and secure. I'll be 1080 report.
0: 40 Boy, tell her.

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0: 8871. Your plate's clear. Expired February of this year on a 2020 Toyota Lesson Garcia or Taurus out of Reedley. Break 40 Charles. Your plate's clear and current. 2024 Nissan Lesson Garcia at that address. Have one.
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0: Comes back clear and expired in 2021 on a 2018 Kawasaki to the Cessna subject.
1: Same copy. You're out of the mill. Code 4.

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1: Four, Sam 84, my sir. If you can't copy, call 454. It's a 1021 request for a start.

0: 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South Press Street, West Page Avenue, 9 Nora Sam Edward 826.
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0: there.
1: Yeah. 6 Charles, copy at 28.
2: Charles, your plate's clear and current. 2014, I believe, Maserati. Last of Andrade out of Tulare. Break 60, Charles, go ahead.
1: 3-2-5-2-0, Victor 2.

0: is that? What's wrong? 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
0: 10-4, break 60 Charles. I'll put you on the sticker one at 15752 Avenue 327. 15752 Avenue 327, 1017 with Hope regarding 13-year-old grandson that ran off. 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
1: 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Just advise him that you're en route.
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0: 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Copy, I was one. Plates clear and current. 2012 Chevy Los Ramos. Address on Cannon. 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What are you good for?
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0: Do you have a unit available that can start towards 60 Charles, 15752 Avenue 327? Multiple units, I believe that was 60 Charles advising Code 4.
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0: 5-4-Sam, Outwood 40 Boy. 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

0: for Sam. 29th clear. Expired in 2016 on a 1993 Ford west of Tortolito out of Visalia.
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2: My unit 76 at 307 Magnolia Road in Goshen for drop off.
0: Ten nine to Evers, 307 Magnolia.
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0: Isaiah 40 Adam. I'll be looking complete 10A with a report. I got copy pending traffic.
1: 10-4. Is that going to be the message or the cemetery traffic?
0: I said, for I'm going to call 545. Or correction, 454.
1: Tower.
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1: Medical's en route to 1409 Willow, 1409 Willow for a 31-year-old female not responding.
2: 10-4, 76.

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8-12-23. 8-12-23. 8-12-23. 8-12-23. 8-12-23. 8-12-23. 8-12-23. 8-12-23. 8-12-23. 8-12-23. 8-12-23. 8-12-23. 8-12-23. 8-12-23. 8-12-23. 8-12-23. 8-12-23. 8-12-23. 8-12-23. 8-12-23. 8-12-23. 8-12-23. 8-12-23. 8-12-23. 8-12-23. 8-12-23. 8-12-23. 8-12-23. 8-12-23. 8-12-23. 8-12-23. 8-12-23.

0: Billy 12, I've had a leak pulse. She's responsive.
1: Confirming there is a pulse in responsive.
0: That pulse, she's unresponsive, so.
1: I'm copying unresponsive.
2: Male subject.
1: 871, out with the subject.
0: 5-7-8-12, I got a pull. She's responsive. She's breathing.
1: Copy, responsive and breathing.
2: 5-7-8-4-4, I'll be out with approximately 4 minutes.
1: Tower.

0: Exeter, if I say.
1: A19.
0: Yeah, medical's en route to 148 North Quince for the 15-year-old female.
1: A19, I copy.
2: By Philly 21, I'll be en route.
0: Tower.
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0: Tower. Unit with one detained ID?
2: 871.
0: 871, one detained.
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1: Tower. Fire to 8-12, firing EMS out of the scene. I'll be 10-8-76 for the additional medical aid.

0: Bye, Celia, 40 boy.
1: 40 boy.
0: All subjects have left the property. All units 10-8, no report.
1: 10-4. Break 4-7-8-4. Just information that RP on 40 Adams call is requesting a 21.
2: 10-4, Sam. 40 Adams is 76 to 10-17 with the subject. You can clear the 21.
1: 10-4. 40 Adams, standby still. Trying to 29 on.
3: My attention, Charles, calling 23.
1: 10 Charles, 10-4. Other unit?
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1: 10-4.
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Flight 740, 1037. On Avenue 420 and Road 136, possibly related to my previous traffic. California plate 7 Adam Henry Lincoln 951.

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0: 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What was your cross of the boulevard?
1: 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I'm on Farmersville and Terry.
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0: Yeah, it's clear and current, 2015 Hyundai, less than Rangel. 232 and a half, South H. Henry.
1: I tell you, folks.
0: Go for it. Multiple units.
2: I'm out with the original RP. I'm go for
0: it. Copy out with the RP. Good for her. Other unit?
1: I tell you, folks. 10 a.m. warning.
0: Cover. I say, Charlotte, I copy the following.

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2: Black 10 boy booking complete. I'll be 10 with the sub.
0: 10 boy.
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0: 40 void. Lobby traffic. Good. 1025 with Jenny at 400. She'll be in a gray Nissan Sentra. Wants to report 243 when it occurred on Sunday in the Sultana area.
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0: Sam 84, bus 9. Wi-Fi I is advising five subjects that jumped the fence and are on the property at Smith Mountain. Their vehicles are parked outside the fence.
1: Yeah, my copy. Just information, there's openings on the gate for access to the cemetery. It can vent for a bit.
0: 10-4.
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1: 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Tango, it's going to be 9 Paul Henry Union 093. Be on a black Honda.

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0: flight delay 40, 1037. That would be 481 West Noble. It's going to be a Kia Sorento, no plate. Great. Unoccupied. Flight 840. Fresh, that's going to be a Hyundai Sorento. Clear, copy of plate.
1: Good.
0: 840. Me, Robert, Nora, David, 947.
1: What was the make and model?
0: A40. Be a Hyundai, I believe, Santa Fe, maybe?
1: A10-4. It comes back clear and current on a 2013 Hyundai, last of Haynes. A P.O. box out of Three Rivers. Last four, 8318.
0: 848, sir. We're going to have front end damage.

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1: 10 out of Maui, 10 boy.
0: 10 boy.
1: 40 Charles, going 23, checking.
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0: 位中塔。
1: 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I'll be 76 at 319 South Korea Avenue.
2: Tower.
3: What's up, 40 Charles? Don't put me on that cemetery traffic. I'm 76.
2: 10-4.

0: 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RP was sighted on his warrant. I'll be turning out the report.
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0: Yeah.
1: Sir.
0: Yeah.
2: Copy a man down Oakland and Shasta. 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

0: 10-boy, 29th clear, expired April of this year on a 2014 Nissan, left of Mustin out of Tulare.
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0: 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Mail's going to be transported by EMS. EMS 10-8, no report.

0: 40, Adam and 40 Charles, copy of 47 in progress.
1: Good.
0: RP's not on site, but can see through cameras there are people stealing grapes out of the vineyard. Avenue 400, Road 118. RP's en route, ETA 10 minutes in the Toyota Tacoma. Multiple units with it. 4, Sam, copy.
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0: 40 Charles. It should be on the west side of Road 118, north of the Sand Creek.
1: Copy, 22 in the area.
0: Tower.
2: Let's say 47, same traffic.
0: Tower.

0: 4012. Do we know how far west on to the vineyard from the roadway?
1: We're trying to get her to answer that now. Stand by.

0: reporting Charles. She's advising he should be right at Road 118, the Road 118 side of the orchard.
1: We're in the area. We're UTL so far.
0: 10-4. She's advising the camera view is coming from her neighbor's orange grove on 118.
2: The only thing here is an elderly gentleman in a wheelchair outside his house.

0: request for Sam. Was the RP able to provide a description? And did she advise if the subject was on foot or in a motorized scooter?
1: She didn't advise if he arrived on foot or on some sort of vehicle. She's advising the cameras are providing her snapshots, and they only show up when there's movement.
0: Bobby, I made a contact with a resident. He lives in the area and was walking his dog just in the same location.
1: 10-4.

0: 40 Charles 4 Sand. Be a well for white Toyota pickup. That's going to be the RP's father. He should be arriving any time now. She's advising the snapshots are blurry. The only thing she can provide was maybe a white shirt.
1: For some just information, the property is secured by a gate or fence. No access point on 118.
0: 10-4.

0: 36 Charles, 1030. Go ahead. Avenue 292 and Road 204 on California 34 North Zebra 309. Charles 4 Sam, we're no longer landline. She couldn't provide any more information. They advise they'd make contact with you when they go 23.
1: Hey, from where was it at now?
0: Coming.

0: 60 Charles, 29's clear, expired September 2023 on a 1992 Honda. There's a pending master file record, last of CC out of Visalia.
1: Avenue 292 and Road 204 on California 34, North Zebra 30.

0: 60 Charles, 29's clear. Expired September 2023 on the 1992 Honda. There's a pending master file record, last of CC out of Visalia.
1: Please,

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0: It's going to be on Pratt Street and Parsley Avenue. 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

0: 42737 Road 136. 42737 Road 136 for 488 and then a 415 verbal. We're still getting further. 40, boy, I'll put you on that to back.
1: Copy, 76.
2: Oh, yeah, fantastic.
0: There.
3: That's 40 Charles. It's code 4 here, negative on a crime. I'll be 76 back.
0: Copy.

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0: RUF units, the RP is advising the male half, Jeremiah, unless you're wearing no shirt, is trying to start a fight with the RP.
1: By Celia 40 Boy, I copy, I'm 2-0.
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0: 40 out of, I think. Can you start towards 41452 Elrod? 41452 Elrod. And we're still getting further. RP's brother's girlfriend is 6 Frank and making suicidal statements. She was holding a knife at one point, but they took it away from her. She should be outside with her mother.
1: I'll be
0: 76. 10-4. Units are back.
1: 40-76.
0: 10-4 and 4-Sam coming.
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0: 414.

0: 10-4. We're out with some of the residents advising she left in a vehicle with her mother.
1: Just information, when the call disconnected, they were advising she did not want to go with her mother.
0: We're going to be checking the area just to make sure she's not here. I'm not sure if you can give the RP a 21, see if maybe they're mobile.
1: At the house, and the father of the child with the child should still be in the residence. They did not want anything to do with her.
0: 10-4.

0: 40 Charles. 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
1: Abram.

0: 40 Charles, I see.
1: Go ahead.
0: The RP is also GOA, but she's advising her son and sisters should still be at the house, and they are aware that you're outside.
1: Hey, firm, we'll make contact with advising code 4.
0: Copy.

0: my 56 sharp sensitivity. 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I was 5 Cooper.
1: Do you have a vehicle 28 or description?
0: Affirm 9 John Charles Frank 812.

0: 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The vehicle's 29 clear and current 09 Hyundai, west of Merrill Keene out of Varosi.
1: West Edson, Charles 23.
0: Ted Charles 10-4.
1: Toyota 40 Adam, female subject was gone prior to our arrival, separated. All units will be tonight.
0: Several.

0: 40 Charles.
1: 40 Charles.
0: Regarding the previous traffic, I was just contacted by one of the previous occupants advising they have a visual of the female trying to walk back towards their residence on 416 and 124 LB Chicken area.
1: I saw 40 Adam. I'll be with him.
2: Deborah.

0: 40, I'm calling by say.
1: And my 40 boy out with the unit.
0: 40 boy with the unit, that work.
1: My cellular 40 boy can start EMS code 2.
0: EMS code 2, are you at 416 to 124?
1: Right across the street from the Chevron gas station.

0: Charles. That's the reason code 4, are we 10 with the warning? Keep them at an additional 1038 on my CM 20. Good. William Nora Boy 262.
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1: 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Go for it.
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0: 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It's going to be an apartment complex. Do you have a unit number?
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0: 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Westside, David 37, same traffic.
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0: Dicelia, 12 Robert, 1041. 12 Robert, 1041. Woodlake, Dicelia.
1: 8751.
0: We're getting a flock hit, Naranjo and Castle Rock. It's supposed to be a silver Toyota Corolla 2021 with a left rear scratch on the bumper. The license plate for the 10851 is 8 Sam X-ray Henry 619. 8 Sam X-ray Henry 619.

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0: Medical and fire en route to 669 North Pepper. A 72-year-old female fell last night, and she's still on the floor. A grandson is trying to help her up.

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0: 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He's going to stand by in a gray Ford Maverick.
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2: Copy, 1038 westbound 198, west of road 196.

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0: 1 Sam, can you copy incident 76? Is it code 4 to start 60 Charles and break an additional? 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
0: They say copy 6 Adam, do you want me to put you back on that follow up?
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0: 875, Cat 17 Alexandra, 145 Hermosa Avenue. I believe a 15-year-old Elijah Cabrera had hit Jessica Capiche, I believe that's mom, in the face. The medical has been denied, and they are outside calming him down right now. Negative weapon.
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0: Copy, negative response to a forest. Can you check for priors at another apartment?

0: Central, this is.
1: Central, good.
0: I'm only seeing actual prior contacts at apartment 11. The Eric subject does have issues with the other tenants, so there's multiple unit numbers though.
1: Copy, thank you.

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0: 8, George Zebra William, 497, should come back to a Nissan.
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0: Thank you, I'm about to go.

0: 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Copy 415 weapons. West Walnut. Two males fighting, and one of them has a knife and is bleeding. We're staging medical.
1: Hey, 42, I copy.
0: Yep. Sorry, 844, same traffic. They're still fighting in front of house.
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0: 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One of the subjects is trying to get into apartment 10. I believe he lives there. At least one of the injured lives there.
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0: 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What are the numbers?
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0: 5-4, thank you. Does call taker know if it was a male or a female?
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0: 835, we'll have the Conrad subject 76 to the PD for further, and 842 will be 76 to KDH.
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0: Charles, I say, copy, keep the peace.
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0: 1017 with Gloria Busta, 5265 Avenue 308. Unit B, like boy. She's requesting a keep the peace while she picks up belongings. There is a RO, but the judge did give her permission to go pick up items.
1: Copy, 76. Should I keep the peace as well?
0: 65-7.
1: What's the 60 Adam follow?
0: 60 Adam.
1: Myself and 60 Charles would be 76 to 3240 South Via Street in Visalia. Regarding case number 033133.

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1: 10 Adam.
0: Negative on a crime. There's a misunderstanding on an address. Verbal only. B-10-8, no report.
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1: Ten Charles is going to be standing by with the RP. I'll be with the second half of stepping in contact with the residents.

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0: 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We'll be 76 to an address on Road 60, beginning mileage 028.
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1: Farm assault, that's a copy incident right over from fire.
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1: Fire right over an incident, 244 North Ventura. They're reporting 244 South Ventura, across of, I'd say, apartment 35. There's smell of gas inside. I believe fire's on the scene. Do you want them to handle?
0: 835, affirm.

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0: 875 was EMS advice.
1: I don't have you on a call. What call are you on?
0: It's going to be for the lobby traffic.
1: 10-4. What was the nature for TCAD?
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0: Check the welfare, 10-2 on RP with this boat, 248 North Olympic Boulevard, 101. They're requesting check the welfare of Kathleen Bulldog, 111455, who social worker believes there might be some type of abuse going on. There's further information in the call, if you can take a look at it when you have a chance.
1: 10-4.

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0: 76 to 1120 Leland Avenue, City of Tulare. Can you advise CPD no assistance needed at this time?
1: Jeffrey.
2: Flight Site, St. Charles. We have one detained, unrelated.
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0: 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Fire is inquiring. Are they needed to the PD?
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0: 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Negative on fire. 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

0: 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I'm pending AOA.
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0: there's a medical alarm and an audible alarm going off at Tom and Mary's residence, 32728 Sandridge Road. It's a mud room activation, and we started medical as well.
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0: Priceway 811, we're getting reports of the PD of 415 in progress between a male and a female. WMA, WFA, bomb at C. Charles. I'll be 76, check.
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0: 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I'll be 76 to 319 Beverly with the Mal 59 Rider, beginning mileage 423. 818, 10-4 and 1038.
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0: 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Code 11. I have no elementary.
1: 60 pop, Tiffer. Sorry, 844. 844. I'm pending with the report, and I'll be en route to Snowden for an incident. 10-4, will it be related to the AOA for CW? Negative, I talked to CWS and they'll give me a call when they go to the residence of the parents. 10-4.
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1: 842, stop.
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0: 818,
1: medical and fire en route to 308 North Dilbert. A 72-year-old female not responding. That's unknown if she's breathing.
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Visalia 1445. 1445. 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
1: 8-4-4, 10-4. 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
1: 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I'll be en route to the Traver Elementary traffic.
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0: Albany 76 back to Three Rivers from Visalia.

Thanks, Olivia. 12 Robert. 12 Robert. I'll be 76 to 36616 Dante Drive in Traver for a home visit with one female. 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

0: 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Tesla.
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0: Avenue 288 and Road 156 on California A, Mary Union David 427.
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0: Correction, it'll be Avenue 280.
1: Yep. 4120, it's going to be clear, expired 11-14 of 25, 05 Toyota, left to Gonzalez at Exeter.
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0: ask about, because that clear current 1990 Chevy, unknown model, belonging to Alaska Leon, out of Salem, Oregon.
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0: 4, Sam 84, by saying information on pending medical aid.
1: Go for 4, Sam. I'm away from my MDT.
0: 4, Sam. Medical and fire en route to 12503 Avenue 414 for a 5-month-old that almost fell off the bed and bumped his head. He's awake and breathing. The code 4 to clear unless requested.
1: Yeah, affirm. You can clear unless requested.
0: Tougher.

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0: 17 Eva, 10851 occurred, 44065 South Fork Drive. Per C3, they're advising the subject trespass on the property, so it's going to be TCS will handle. Do you want me to start 60 Charles or another unit?
1: Stand by, I'll give you a 21.

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0: 818, send someone to Ms. Haley Phelps. She's the manager at the Exeter Marketplace. It's going to be at 199 East Pine Street. She's having ongoing issues with a female subject coming to the store, following her around. Nothing currently happening right now.
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0: Good one. I tell you, 12 Robert.
1: 12 Robert.
0: I'm 76 back to Trevor Elementary with the female 59 writer.
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1: 40 on.
2: 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I'll be 10-6 at El Monte Middle School regarding case number 26063508 for follow up.
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1: 7.
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0: Flight 6, Charles. 60,
1: Charles.
0: Subjects advise vehicle running out of gas. Vehicle is pushed safety, LB 10A Norport.

0: Charles, do I say audible?
1: Ten Charles, good.
0: Ten Charles, audible going off at the Sanchez residence, 660 West Beacon. The garage entry door and burglar alarm. RP pending.
1: Copy, 76. Right, slide 60, I'm 1038.
0: 60,
1: Road 150, Avenue 304, 9 Victor, David, 910.

Yeah, I'm clear current, 04 Pontiac, west of Kyle, out of Ivanhoe.

0: Sawyer 12 Paul 1037. 12 Paul. Weston Cartmel, California 7 John Nora Paul 060. 12 Paul.
1: Boy, 41 Paul. If not 10-6, can you 25 with me? Copy.
0: 12 Paul, it's clear current 08 Chrysler. Release the liability to Tanya Pedro, Avenue 272, undersigned. 12 Paul, copy code 4, I was like.
1: Sam, 41 Paul.
2: Go for 4 Sam.
1: Driver's requesting a supervisor. Can you 25?
2: 10-4 in route and be about 10 miles.
1: Cap.
0: I'll pop it for 50.

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1: Tetra.
0: Property appears code 4. Possible accidental entry by the dog. I'll be 10-8, no report.
1: Tetra.
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1: 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That's a Cepeda out of Soma.

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0: 5 Victor Spawn 7 in the bus. You have an additional 13.
1: Do you have 3 detained?
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2: 818, go ahead.
1: 818, eastbound on Visalia from Brundage. It's going to be a gray Silverado truck, was driving in and out of traffic.
2: 10-4,

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1: 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I can read contract.
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0: Paul, Paul, did Animal Control provide an EPA?
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0: 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Animal control has a 6-minute ETA. 10-4, thank you.
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0: rear subject was sighted and released. The two additional subjects will be 95. 60 Paul will have possession.
1: Tougher. Vice LA 12 Fog, Toast 23.

0: Is there a 400 unit available for AOA for CHP vehicle blocking the road, Route 128, El Monte? Road 128 El Monte in front of the Bank of America. There's a black Nissan blocking the roadway. CHP is extended, but are en route.
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0: 10 Charles, can you see if you can help out 1021 to Linda Mattis regarding her uncle who was 1144 yesterday? She's trying to locate the wallet. They did check with the mortuary and property and evidence and coroner's negative on being there.
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0: 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I still couldn't understand you. Can I?
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2: 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I'll be 10-8 unless HP needs further.

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0: Can you start Saucer and Dillard for family request?
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0: 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I'll be your primary for this case number.
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0: Alpha Charles, Victor, copy Charlie.
1: Ten Charles.
0: Veronica Duenas is requesting a 21. She lives at the Florence apartment, but it's in regards to, I believe it's her daughter, a 6-year-old Elise, and a classmate telling her she was going to bring a knife to school. She's requesting options right now.
1: Ten Charles, copy.

0: Farmers Field, I said. Four, regarding the previous traffic, Kauia House is requesting a 21. Requesting to know if the mother is allowed to visit the victim.
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1: 835.
0: We received a wireless 911 the RP provided, 489 South Ventura, advising someone was there and refusing to leave. Then they disconnected. On callback, they requested to cancel. Believe it was Jasmine possibly being hit by another male or female. They could still be at scene.
1: 10-4, RP-76, confirming 489.

0: 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Seven Nora George Edward 850, and I'm 23.
1: That's going to be 2012 Chevy belonging to Rosa Ramirez or Frank Navarro, 362 East Front.
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0: 8:35, made contact with the resident. They're advising code 4, no police assistance needed. I'll be 10.
1: 10-4.

0: school staff advised they were aware of the situation. Principal will call back to confirm. I'll be 10-8 until further.
1: 10-4.

0: 35, I said.
1: What?
0: 835, Jasmine called back. She's advising that she's going to be at 611 South Ventura, and Ricky and Crystal Pena are at the 489 South Ventura. She's requesting to meet at Grandma's house, the 611 South Ventura.

0: 10 Charles. So I say copy at 602.
1: 10 Charles, good.
0: 10 Charles, 1021 Kyle Jackson, Kings River, 40952, Road 32. There's a male and a female that have been camping at the Kings River, and they had to cross private property to get there. It's your question at 21.
1: Copy, UB 76.

0: Viceroy, Paul 156. Can you copy call comment for 314?
1: Sorry, I'm not hearing Paul 156. 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
0: Viceroy, Paul 156. Can you refer to call comments on call 314? Vicelia 1457.
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0: Can you pair me with 1436, both units 1041?
1: Number.
2: Vicelia 17, you had Tim Charles trying to call out a traffic stop.
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3: Westside 10 Charles, be on a 1038, what, eastbound 198 from Plaza 8, Tom Tom George, 553.
1: Shepard.
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0: 845, are you going with 836? Are you filling with 835 on this traffic on the tour?
1: Vice LA 35, 844 will be around
0: with me. Templar, just if I leave it, show me some type of active 836 for 211 and some other things on a Gary Sergio, but I'm trying to see what state that was put in.

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0: my side now.
1: Hello.
0: Mortuary has possession of the decedent. I'll be 10-8 to report.
1: 10-4. You got a 1021 follow-up. Waiting.
0: Turn out of my copy.

Would like Visalia copy traffic? RP is Jose Palafox at Woodlake Valley Middle School. Unsure if he wants a 21 or to meet you, but the address is 101 South Acacia regarding a 12-year-old vixen sepia, possibly having cuts on her wrist. RP is now requesting 21.

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0: 10, Adam. Rebecca Rubio calling back from her previous 594 this morning. 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
1: 1457, standby. Pretty Charles 2, it's a 2011 Cadillac. It's actually going to be registered to Nunez out of Las Vegas.
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0: 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So 1021, Karina.
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0: 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Nothing else heard or seen. 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